0: Thanks for listening to Vermont Public Classical.
1: Well, Randy Newman's dad was not one of the musical Newman family, but his uncles Alfred, Emil, and Lionel certainly were. And he wrote this piece for piano. It's played here by Gloria Chang. It's called Family Album, Homage to Alfred, Emil, and Lionel Newman.

0: Just a sample of the music you'll hear on next week's broadcast. I'm Elliot Forrest. Thanks so much for listening. More information and a complete list of music played on these broadcasts are available.
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